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Just what you wanted. 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I see the parties and diamonds sometimes when I close my eyes. 6 months of torture you sold to some forbidden paradise. I loved you truly.

Yeah, yeah. 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Y yo soy Maluma, baby. Oh, no. Kevin ATG y Channel Ganiab. Rude boy. Un lene. Atlantic Music. 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
2: It's 9 p.m. on a fucking Friday. It's 9 p.m. on a fucking Friday. Get the fuck, get the fuck. It's 9 p.m. on a fucking Friday. 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Get the fuck up.